0: Engine at range. You're clear from our last run. Can we get that round patrol?
1: And 1816 Main Street, 424. Check 18.

Risky 6. Risky 6, can you put us on the aggravated assault? The engine's going to 27 Rescue 4-6. We're clear from that last roll. We can take that run up for Rescue 40. Rescue 6, Engine 6, Channel 1, you need to guard.

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0: He is not. 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

0: 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Engine 1, was that Engine 11 saying that they're not on scene right now? Affirmative, they are en route currently. Can you give us that runoff then? We're almost there. Name 11, you can clear.
1: Is 11 receivers, Scott? Thanks, 1.

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1: The updated address for our wreck could be northbound toll road at Beltline.
0: Receive, northbound tollway at Beltline.

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0: Hey, we're clear to take that run off the truck. We're here at 7229 Ferguson Road.
1: We're clear, Engine 19, take the run. Engine 19 is clear. Thank you, Engine 19.

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0: 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We have DSO out here, but we can't find them.

0: 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Will you update this to a CPR in progress and assign a 780, please?
1: Received.

0: 51, go ahead. 51, we got DSO on the line. They said it's on the trail, but it's going to be about a 5-minute walk.
1: Receive. We should get a trail walk right now. Trail walk right now.
0: Receive.
2: End of 37.
0: So.
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2: 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We don't need it as mental health. 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
0: Based on the comments and the location, is this going to be the same run that Engine 48 is going on?

Engine 31. Engine 31. Based on the comments and the location, is this going to be the same run that Engine 48 is going on?

31 is very possible, but we cannot confirm. And look like they're several blocks away. Receive, he's throwing the route.

It's Thursday. Put me on the public service, 8300 Park Lane. 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
1: 48.
0: Any further information on this call? Unable to locate anybody in the call. I don't know what you were saying.
1: 48. It's very similar to the call N131 is headed to right now. Crossbreed Champa and Crossbreed Cambric. N48, you want to check that one out? N48, can we disregard N31 if you're headed to that location?
0: We are on North Lake in Brookhurst. Let me check where the location is that 31 is going to.
1: Champa and Hambrick.
0: Disregard and we'll head that way.
1: Free Steve. I'll put you on there, run. Stand by.

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0: Yeah, center information for us. 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
1: This came from an alarm company. 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

0: 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You have not hit more for Jagger's Prime.
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0: guys, in this room. 911. Right, 4 call.

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Engine 10, we're a location at the address, but it's showing the police officer at scene at the station off McCallum. Do you have more information for this run?

0: And we'll have to call PD. Side of this call came from PD. We didn't speak to the caller. Stand by. We'll let you know.
1: Received. Thank you.

0: KJ Charlie 660. We made contact with PD. We're no longer radio on this run. I'm going to clear up. Thank you.
1: Roofing, thanks.

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1: You see.

0: 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Can you assign BPD to this? This guy's called 5 times now.
1: Okay.

0: and 4. And of this location for a total of 2. Under 4, your second rescue is Rescue 59.
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1: 218. 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

0: 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You have any more information on this run? We can't find anything here.
1: Engine 17. That's all the info we're going to have. This came from 911 side. We never spoke to the caller.

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1: Engine 10 clear, I have a rescue added to this ground for another emergency booster.
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0: 17th. Looks like we got a new address, updated address of 3500 Gaston Avenue. You might want to reconfigure and see if this is on the closer than where we are. Across the bed, or not near us.
1: Truck 57. Dispatch another MVC. We see one that is eastbound. It's involving an 18-wheeler and another vehicle on the lanes of traffic. It is LBJ eastbound before Walnut Hill.
0: LBJ eastbound before Walnut Hill. Receive.
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0: Have y'all found anything?
1: That's a negative. We see brake lights though right now at Forest.
0: Received. I think this is a rolling roadblock over here. We're going to clear up from this and we're going to go check out that other NBC that we called in earlier.
1: Forty received.

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Truck 57. We're clear, we can take that run off the engine 28 at LBJ eastbound and Plano. Yeah, clear, truck 57, take the run.

0: 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Rescue 34.
1: 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We got about a 12 and a half second ETA, 1625, South Buckner.
0: 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Rescue 6 is en route to Bruton and Masters.

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0: We're clear from the hospital. Can we get that runner 3505 South Buckner?

Risky 51. Risky 51. We're clear. We need to take that run up of Rescue 6 at 9253 Seaway. Rescue 6, you may disregard.

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Rescue 47. Can you update the address to exit 434B Stimmons northbound at Stimmons and Regal?

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0: Just cleared over my last run. We can take that run from Rescue 44 at East Darrow Thornton, eastbound at North Jim Miller.
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0: 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Thank you, Rescue 19.

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P47. I believe that we are getting called out for a comment that we put on this call that we were just at. Does it have to do with a patient at a Whataburger?

0: 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Rescue 5-9 clear.
1: Steve, thank you, 51.
0: Okay, Rescue 47, you're saying that you were added because of a comment you put in the comment section. Is that correct?
2: Affirmative.

0: 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Rescue 53. We're clear now from our last run. Will you give us that run on 8383 La Parada Drive?
1: 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You've got the medical emergency 8383 La Parada.

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0: advise, this accident is going to be actually located at eastbound Yip River Turnpike and Copper Hill Road.
1: 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Yes, it's copy updated.

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1: Truck 15, you have rescue 52 assigned for a total of 2.
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0: 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Rescue 11, do you have your cell phone available to use at this moment?
1: Yes, sir, we do.
0: Okay, the call taker is going to try to connect the caller to your cell phone, and the caller also added what three words to the incident. Stand by, please.

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1: We didn't find anything at 2811 McKinney and no answer on the callback. If you don't have any further information, we're going to clear up.
0: Engine 11.

0: Rescue 11 to 660. Updated address is going to be 50 Avenue near Fair Park.
1: Okay. On Fitzhugh Avenue near Fair Park, correct?
0: Yes, sir, that's correct.
1: Okay, we'll put in Fitzhugh and Robert B. Cullum for now. Robert B. Cullum would be on the west side of Fair Park, the southwest corner, if you will.

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1: See you later, Mr. 18.
0: Okay, Rescue 44, we're going to swap Rescue. Correction, Mr. 11, we're going to swap Rescue 44 for you. Stand by.

0: Risky 11, clear. Risky 11, did the caller give you, say, any additional landmark there by chance?
1: She stated a grassy hill next to a parking lot.
0: Received grassy hill next to a parking lot.
1: Rescue 11-660, I'm trying to get you an exact location with the what three words.
0: Received, thank you.

0: 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What's the word is chosen to be at South Haskell Avenue, Hamilton Ave?
1: Repeat, South Haskell and Hamilton. Okay, we're going to update it to South Haskell and Hamilton. Rescue 44.

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1: Go ahead.
0: Hey, Rescue 44, just updating you. Rescue 11 was originally assigned on this run, but we got new information, and they were able to, through what three words and other information, get a better location. But your patient, per what three words, is going to be near Haskell at Hamilton. And the other comments also describe, like the comment in the location. Field there, location name field.
1: Rescue 44 received. Thank you.
0: Received. Thank you. Thank you, Rescue 11.

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1: Alright, Rescue 4.
0: Rescue 484. Do you have an updated callback number? We're not able to reach you, but we have this callback number. They said that 11 had a callback or a different call.

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1: 44 is safe.

0: 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They're going to be under the Crosstown Bridge in the fairgrounds.
1: Received underneath the Crosstown Bridge. Is it going to be inside the fairgrounds, you said?
0: That's affirmative.
1: Received.

0: 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We're clear from the hospital. 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
1: Zero, standby. 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
0: For our comments, can we disregard? It looks like they're trying to head to the hospital right now. Are you on the phone with them still?
1: That's a negative, engine 35. This all came over from DPD side. There are no elements on location yet, so we're unaware if they're on location or on their way to the hospital.

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0: 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Appreciate it.
4: I tell
1: you, it's not right. Receiving that my message is still code, I've been notified.

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1: We're clear from the last run. We can take that one off of Rescue 32, 320, North Jim Miller. We're already in the complex right now.
0: Okay, receive Rescue 34. We're going to swap through with Rescue 32. Side 320 North Jim Miller. 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

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Do you mind trying the callback number to see if the caller could give you the department number if there is one?

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Big City Rescue 4. Rescue 4. Hey, Rescue 4, I noticed you're on the scene. Police just called and stated they see smoke coming from somewhere. Did you notice any smoke, I guess, outside or anything?

0: 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There's a
1: haze in the area.
2: 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Richard.

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0: 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Traffic 18, go ahead. There's a embassy right here down the street. We're going to check that real quick, and then we'll head that way.
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0: 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Truck 24, seat, thank you.

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1: Updated location is going to be 30 westbound to exit 345 northbound.
0: Yeah.

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1: Can you put Engine 18 on a NBC at Griffin and Elm, please?
0: Save Griffin and Elm. We'll put you out on an NBC there. Do you need any other resources?
1: Not at this time.

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1: That's affirmative.
0: Receipt 3627, Mountain View drunk driver. Police will be added to the ride.
1: Thank you.
0: Receipt.

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1: Can we get a more accurate address? Is this going to be Building 5? Apartment 5. 244 is Building 2.

23. Engine 23, the information came from the alarm company. We played back the tapes, and it says Unit 5. That's all the information they gave.

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0: Truck 57, be advised, we're trying to get that address changed, but this accident is actually going to be on the highway.
1: Truck 57, receiving, we're in route.

0: Rescue 4. Do we have a PD unit assigned to this NBC yet?
1: Negative. No one assigned yet.
0: Okay. Do you mind asking dispatch again when they got a unit available? We have a female here wanting PD to see.
1: Appreciate we can call. I just show it's in their queue, activate status.

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0: 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Boston. 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We're clear from our previous round. 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
0: Catch up there to address 7242 Office Road, the Sheriff's Department. Total thing, unit number.
1: Receiving, got it. Thank you.

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1: 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They need two ambulances.

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0: Yeah, it's going to be eastbound from the on-ramp. The runway is getting on the main lights. Private Griffin.

0: 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That's 15, that's 1.3, the Dallas Methodist, I'll be notified.
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0: 788-660. 788. Clear my field in at 44, please.
1: Yes, sir. Yes, sir. Yes, sir. Yes, sir. Yes, sir. Yes, sir. Yes, sir. Yes, sir. Yes, sir. Yes, sir. Yes, sir. Yes, sir. Yes, sir. Yes, sir. Yes, sir. Yes, sir. Yes, sir. Yes, sir. Yes, sir. Yes, sir. Yes, sir. Yes, sir. Yes, sir. Yes, sir. Yes, sir. Yes, sir. Yes, sir. Yes, sir. Yes, sir. Yes, sir. Yes, sir. Yes, sir. Yes, sir. Yes, sir. Yes, sir. Yes, sir. Yes, sir. Yes, sir. Yes, sir. Yes, sir. Yes, sir. Yes, sir. Yes, sir. Yes, sir. Yes, sir. Yes, sir. Yes, sir. Yes, sir. Yes, sir. Yes, sir. Yes, sir. Yes, sir. Yes, sir. Yes, sir.

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0: We'll take CFL on eastbound at Prairie Creek. It may be a double bump with engine 59 and engine 34.

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Engine engine 37, engine 28, engine 55, engine 27, truck 37, truck 27, truck 57, truck 17, battalion 4, battalion 3, battalion 7, battalion 1, 806, 784, rescue 27, engine 57, structure fire reported, 6036 Ridgecrest Road, Gateway Department, 37 of 51 at 1332.

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1: 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It's going to be an appliance fire with reported out.
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Minute 48 to engine 25. In this regard, this is going to be a final mail on 540 and engine 46. Engine 25 received this.

Or 40. We're going to need to touch on the guy here.

Just confirming the notes that I've seen on the NBC. 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

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I'm trying to call back. You got a call guy, and it seems pretty weird. 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We want to answer call back.

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Trevor 11, 660. 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That's clear. It's not the IRS. 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

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Search star reported 12 to 2.0 Road, Ox 57,

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2: So you mount the engine 23? Now structures are reported at 12-225 Pineapple Road, about 670133. Consider route 15-8, 15-5, 6-5, 6-5, 6-5, 6-5, 6-5, 6-5, 6-5, 6-5, 6-5, 6-5, 6-5, 6-5, 6-5, 6-5, 6-5, 6-5, 6-5, 6-5, 6-5, 6-5, 6-5, 6-5, 6-5, 6-5, 6-5, 6-5, 6-5, 6-5, 6-5, 6-5, 6-5, 6-5, 6-5, 6-5, 6-5, 6-5, 6-5, 6-5, 6-5, 6-5, 6-5, 6-5, 6-5, 6-5, 6-5, 6-5, 6-5, 6-5, 6-5, 6-5, 6-5, 6-5, 6-5, 6-5, 6-5, 6-5, 6-5, 6-5, 6-5, 6-5, 6-5, 6-5, 6-5, 6-5, 6-5, 6-5, 6-5, 6-5, 6-5, 6-5, 6-5, 6-5, 6-5, 6-5, 6-5,

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We're clear. 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
2: 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Rescue 23.
0: 39, you just started. 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
2: 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We can take that run up Rescue 15 at 827 Hammer Avenue.
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3: 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We'll take that run 1320 Greenville Avenue.
0: See, Rescue 8, Rescue 8, not swap. Y'all can disregard Rescue 8 to pick up the injured person.
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0: Sounds good. Appreciate your efforts, Rescue 47. Thanks.

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0: Would you tell us in Morales, Crescent Regional?
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1: Yes, standby for 4. Rescue 1, you have to go to Rescue 18. 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

0: 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Rescue 5-4 is clear from our last run. We can take that run off of Rescue 46.
1: How are you?
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1: 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Rescue 46, just regard Rescue 54, take the MVC and Rahman.
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1: King Star Rescue Team is in here, please.
0: 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Six is requested. 33 backing you up.

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0: 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Then 1. 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

0: 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Can we get a better location for this incident on Overlake and Kendall? 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
1: We just need a rush direction 13. We think there's a room from GC to Sergeant Shoot.

0: 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Engine 11, truck 11, Young Disregard. We got it.
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